Guns N' Roses on Rock Block Saturday night. What's going on? It's Cousin Vinny. And tonight's show is sponsored by Wilmington Haunted Hollow Ride. Take a ride if you dare. Board a sawed-off school bus as fire-breathing semis stalk you on a haunted ride you'll never forget. Plus three additional frights. Opens tonight in Wilmington. Coming up, we've got Papa Roach, Soundgarden, and Rage Against the Machine. And if that wasn't enough, back-to-back-to-back tracks from Metallica. It's Five Finger Death Punch on 96 Rock. Oh, fuck!

sleep. I'm counting sheep but running out. As time ticks by, still I try.

The first of three from the Boys in Black, Metallica. 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
1: A Limp Bizkit on Rock Block Saturday night. It's Cousin Vinny. And coming up, we've got another nonstop block of rock just minutes away. This hour's theme, bands that are part of Bourbon and Beyond 2026. But first, it's new from Evanescence. 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

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I say you look so fine that I really want to make you mine. 4, 5, 6, come on and get your kicks. Now you don't need

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I said you look so fine that I really want to make you mine. 4, 5, 6, come on and get your kicks. 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

New from Cage the Elephant. 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Board a sawed-off school bus as fire-breathing semis stalk you on a haunted ride you'll never forget. 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

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It's Cousin Vinny. 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

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Board a sawed-off school bus as fire-breathing semis stalk you on a haunted ride you'll never forget. Plus three additional frights opens tonight in Wilmington.

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New from Wage War, Blindfold on Rock Block Saturday night. My name is Cousin Vinny, and taking a look at your weather for the rest of the weekend tonight. Partly cloudy, a low of 49. Tomorrow, some fog early, then sunny to partly cloudy with a high of 72. And Monday, more of the same with a high of 75. 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

0: Red Hot Chili Peppers on Rock Block Saturday night. It's Cousin Vinny, and tonight's show, sponsored by Wilmington Haunted Hollow Ride. 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
1: Oh, fuck!

Somebody's going to have to be waking up Green Day soon. 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

Greta Van Fleet, Tear It Down on Rock Block Saturday night. My name is Cousin Vinny, and that's going to do it for me. Plenty more of Cincinnati's Pure Rock is on the way. Have a great rest of your weekend. I'll leave you with System of a Down. 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